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1: 让我喝的泡尿酒。我能喝吗？
2: Peggy, I want to. You like it, don't you?
3: Not for free, I don't. You bring me a Charlotte Russe with whipped cream, and then you can do anything you like.
2: Tomorrow. I'll bring it to you tomorrow. I promise.
3: Give credit.
2: I promise I'll bring it. I promise.
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0: That's why!你就别回家，你永远别回家。我，哎，哎，哎。

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